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9: Valley weather. The low pressure system that has brought shower activity to most of the region for the past 72 hours is slowly exiting towards the north and east. Hey, it's meteorologist Jeremy Lawan with your central Pennsylvania forecast from WNEP-TV. The low is still peppering skies east with showers scattered in nature, but central Pennsylvania is luckily clearing and breaking out to a good deal of sunshine. Showers will die out, but moisture content at the surface will remain high, and with minimal winds, fog will likely form tonight, especially in the valleys. It could be thick in some spots around sunrise. Through the morning, the fog burns off, and Friday turns to be a near-perfect day with loads of sun, no risk for rain, and temperatures right about average in the low to mid-80s. The weekend, unfortunately, is not looking great. Sunday will be rainier than Saturday. I think Saturday will remain mostly dry, but it will feature more clouds than sun. Sunday starts dry and cloudy, and rain showers increase in likelihood through the afternoon and evening with even a few storms in the mix. Have that umbrella handy for your outdoor plans if you're going anywhere on Sunday. I'm meteorologist Jeremy Lawan. I hope you have a great rest of your week. 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

0: Don't shed a tear, 93.3 WBZD. Never fear, Teddy B is here to hang out with you on a delicious Thursday night. Temperature-wise, 55 to 59 for a low. And if you're looking for something fun to do on Saturday, August 1st, head to the American Legion Post number 71. They've got the big membership drive and community vendor event from 2 until 6 at 401 North Front Street in Milton. Browse local vendors, enjoy food and homemade baked goods, and raffles throughout the afternoon. And bring the kids for family-friendly fun. Take a tour of the Legion, meet the members, and learn about the benefits of joining. Everyone is welcome at American Legion Post 71.
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0: Tina Turner, all feeling so good on a Thursday night at Classic Hits 93.3 WBCD. Coming up next hour, music from Journey. How about Glass Tiger, Tears for Fears? They're all waiting for you. Decent weather is waiting for all of us. A low tonight, 55 to 59. And tomorrow, we're going to get some sunshine and a high near 88.
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4: Valley Weather. The low-pressure system that has brought shower activity to most of the region for the past 72 hours is slowly exiting towards the north and east. Hey, it's meteorologist Jeremy Lawan with your Central Pennsylvania forecast from WNEP-TV. The low is still peppering skies east with showers scattered in nature, but Central Pennsylvania is luckily clearing and breaking out to a good deal of sunshine. Showers will die out, but moisture content at the surface will remain high, and with minimal winds, fog will likely form tonight, especially in the valleys. It could be thick in some spots around sunrise. Through the morning, the fog burns off and Friday turns to be a near perfect day with loads of sun, no risk for rain, and temperatures right about average in the low to mid 80s. The weekend, unfortunately, is not looking great. Sunday will be rainier than Saturday. I think Saturday will remain mostly dry, but it will feature more clouds than sun. Sunday starts dry and cloudy, and rain showers increase in likelihood through the afternoon and evening with even a few storms in the mix. Have that umbrella handy for your outdoor plans if you're going anywhere on Sunday. I'm meteorologist Jeremy Lawan. I hope you have a great rest of your week. 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

0: 93.3 WBZD playing Paul Davis on a Thursday night with Teddy B. And bring your appetite to the Muncie Lodge number 299. 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

0: It's the Bee Gees at 93.3 WBZD and Teddy B and you on a Thursday night. Patchy clouds going to be comfortable tonight. A low of about 55 to 59. Maybe a good night to just open the window and let some of that cool breeze in. Tomorrow, more sun than clouds. It'll be warm in the afternoon and a high of 88. We've got Pat Benatar. We've got Warren and George Michael waiting for you on a cool Thursday night at WBZD.
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0: 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Totally awesome 80s with Kent Jones, Saturday night from 7 to midnight. 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
1: Valley weather.
5: The low-pressure system that has brought shower activity to most of the region for the past 72 hours is slowly exiting towards the north and east. Hey, it's meteorologist Jeremy Lawan with your Central Pennsylvania forecast from WNEP-TV. The low is still peppering skies east with showers scattered in nature, but Central Pennsylvania is luckily clearing and breaking out to a good deal of sunshine. Showers will die out, but moisture content at the surface will remain high, and with minimal winds, fog will likely form tonight, especially in the valleys. It could be thick in some spots around sunrise. Through the morning, the fog burns off and Friday turns to be a near perfect day with loads of sun, no risk for rain, and temperatures right about average in the low to mid 80s. The weekend, unfortunately, is not looking great. Sunday will be rainier than Saturday. I think Saturday will remain mostly dry, but it will feature more clouds than sun. Sunday starts dry and cloudy, and rain showers increase in likelihood through the afternoon and evening, with even a few storms in the mix. Have that umbrella handy for your outdoor plans if you're going anywhere on Sunday. I'm meteorologist Jeremy Lawan. I hope you have a great rest of your week.
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0: Into Deep Genesis 93.3 WBZD. Well, back to school. It's just around the corner. And the Salvation Army will be at the Montoursville Walmart Friday, August 7th from 10 a.m. till 6 p.m. And they'll be collecting school supplies for children. 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

0: Mick Jagger, who was it? Nobody knows, only Carly Simon. 93.3 WBZD, hanging out with Teddy B on a Thursday night. Got some Eddie Money action coming your way. Got some beautiful weather tonight, right about 55 to 58 for a low. Good night to open up that bedroom window and let the cool breeze come in. And then tomorrow we're going to hit close to 90. Nice day tomorrow for Friday, right around 88 degrees.
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2: Parents, do you know that in Pennsylvania, juveniles under the age of 18 cannot directly obtain a medical marijuana card or purchase cannabis from a dispensary? Instead, a minor must have an approved parent, legal guardian, or designated caregiver manage the treatment and buy the medication. Minors do not receive a card. Instead, the state issues a patient authorization letter. The caregiver receives a physical medical marijuana card. To qualify, a juvenile must have an approved serious medical condition as listed on the Pennsylvania Department of Health website, be a Pennsylvania resident, and be certified by a participating doctor. Some other facts, medical marijuana can never be smoked. A juvenile cannot possess medical marijuana without the caregiver present. It is illegal to share medical marijuana even with someone who has a medical marijuana card. And driving with any amount of marijuana in your system is a DUI.

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0: 93.3 WBZD, Forever Young. Rod Stewart, some Grand Funk in there as well. 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
5: Valley weather. The low pressure system that has brought shower activity to most of the region for the past 72 hours is slowly exiting towards the north and east. Hey, it's meteorologist Jeremy Lawan with your Central Pennsylvania forecast from WNEP-TV. The low is still peppering skies east with showers scattered in nature, but Central Pennsylvania is luckily clearing and breaking out to a good deal of sunshine. Showers will die out, but moisture content at the surface will remain high, and with minimal winds, fog will likely form tonight, especially in the valleys. It could be thick in some spots around sunrise. Through the morning, the fog burns off and Friday turns to be a near perfect day with loads of sun, no risk for rain, and temperatures right about average in the low to mid 80s. The weekend, unfortunately, is not looking great. Sunday will be rainier than Saturday. I think Saturday will remain mostly dry, but it will feature more clouds than sun. Sunday starts dry and cloudy, and rain showers increase in likelihood through the afternoon and evening, with even a few storms in the mix. Have that umbrella handy for your outdoor plans if you're going anywhere on Sunday. I'm meteorologist Jeremy Luana. I hope you have a great rest of your week.

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0: 93.3 WBZD, some big mountain action on a Thursday night. And speaking of mountain, the Sonestown American Legion invites the community to an evening of music and fun on Saturday, August 8th. Enjoy karaoke with DJ Dan from 7 until 10, with the kitchen open from 4 until 9 p.m. The Sonestown American Legion, located at 1433 Champion Hill Road in Muncie Valley. Everyone is welcome for a great night of food, music, and entertainment.
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0: 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Had a good time being with you. Going to do a little vacation, heading down to the ocean for a few nights. So we'll be back with you on Tuesday. So make sure you have a great weekend, and we'll have a lot of fun making you a winner right here at Classic Hits 93.3 WBZD.
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4: Your AccuWeather forecast. Overnight will be mainly clear with a low of 60. On Friday, expect partly sunny skies and warmer weather with a high of 87. Friday night will be mainly clear with a low of 63. Saturday will bring a mix of sun and clouds during the day with rain expected at night. The high will be 88. Sunday will be mostly cloudy, not as warm, but humid with a couple of heavy thunderstorms in the afternoon. The high will be 78. Monday will also be mostly cloudy and humid with a couple of showers possible and a high of 79. For AccuWeather, I'm meteorologist Jason Caterina. W.

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5: Your AccuWeather forecast overnight will be mainly clear with a low of 60. On Friday, expect partly sunny skies and warmer weather with a high of 87. Friday night will be mainly clear with a low of 63. Saturday will bring a mix of sun and clouds during the day with rain expected at night. The high will be 88. Sunday will be mostly cloudy, not as warm, but humid with a couple of heavy thunderstorms in the afternoon. The high will be 78. Monday will also be mostly cloudy and humid with a couple of showers possible at a high of 79. For AccuWeather, I'm meteorologist Jason Catarina. Shall we?

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1: Exciting things are happening at Antlers on the Water, 610 Antlers Lane in Williamsport. 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
5: Valley weather. Your AccuWeather forecast. Overnight will be mainly clear with a low of 60. On Friday, expect partly sunny skies and warmer weather with a high of 87. Friday night will be mainly clear with a low of 63. Saturday will bring a mix of sun and clouds during the day with rain expected at night. The high will be 88. Sunday will be mostly cloudy, not as warm, but humid with a couple of heavy thunderstorms in the afternoon. The high will be 78. Monday will also be mostly cloudy and humid with a couple of showers possible and a high of 79. For AccuWeather, I'm meteorologist Jason Catarina. Show me you.

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2: Your AccuWeather forecast. Overnight will be mainly clear with a low of 60. On Friday, expect partly sunny skies and warmer weather with a high of 87. Friday night will be mainly clear with a low of 63. Saturday will bring a mix of sun and clouds during the day with rain expected at night. The high will be 88. Sunday will be mostly cloudy, not as warm, but humid with a couple of heavy thunderstorms in the afternoon. The high will be 78. Monday will also be mostly cloudy and humid with a couple of showers possible and a high of 79. For AccuWeather, I'm meteorologist Jason Caterina. Show me your face.

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6: Your AccuWeather forecast. Overnight will be mainly clear with a low of 60. On Friday, expect partly sunny skies and warmer weather with a high of 87. Friday night will be mainly clear with a low of 63. Saturday will bring a mix of sun and clouds during the day with rain expected at night. The high will be 88. Sunday will be mostly cloudy, not as warm, but humid with a couple of heavy thunderstorms in the afternoon. The high will be 78. Monday will also be mostly cloudy and humid with a couple of showers possible and a high of 79. For AccuWeather, I'm meteorologist Jason Catarina.
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Good Friday morning, July 31st, Classic Hits 93.3. You've got the Jake Michaels Morning Show, and I am ready to get this day going and get into the weekend. Who's with me? Coming up this morning, I've got details on how your child or grandchild can become a member of the William Sports Symphony Youth Orchestra. I'll also tell you about the newest summer coffee trend and much, much more. It's all coming up this morning. Good morning. Welcome to Friday, July 31st.

0: Friday morning, it is July 31st, and you got the Jake Michaels Morning Show. And, of course, I'm Jake Michaels, and I am more than ready to get this day rolling and kick off the weekend. Who is with me? Classic Hits 93.3 521. We've got mainly clear skies and 61 to start the day. I've got a busy Friday lined up for you. I'll tell you how your child or grandchild can become a member of the Williamsport Symphony Youth Orchestra. Plus, we'll check out the newest summer coffee trend that's getting people buzzing. No pun intended. After 6, Freddie Hammer joins me with the latest local news and sports at 7:25. You've got a chance to play Name That Number 1 and win a morning show fun pack that includes $40 in ride tickets to Knoebels Amusement Resort celebrating 100 years. Also, that $25 gift certificate to Antlers on the Water. And you'll have a chance to qualify in the Make a Splash giveaway. 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
5: Weather. Your AccuWeather forecast. Overnight will be mainly clear with a low of 60. On Friday, expect partly sunny skies and warmer weather with a high of 87. Friday night will be mainly clear with a low of 63. Saturday will bring a mix of sun and clouds during the day with rain expected at night. The high will be 88. Sunday will be mostly cloudy, not as warm, but humid with a couple of heavy thunderstorms in the afternoon. The high will be 78. Monday will also be mostly cloudy and humid with a couple of showers possible and a high of 79. For AccuWeather, I'm meteorologist Jason Caterina. WBZ.

Classic Hits 93.3, and I've got a morning mind bender for you. According to a study published in the Journal of Neuroscience, the worst smell in the world is raw sewage. Ugh. But what's the second worst smell? Well, I'll help you out with a few clues. It's not garbage. Tomato juice is often involved, and it's black and white. If you're thinking, wait, why tomato juice? Well, you're on the right track. The answer, of course, a skunk. Although, let's be honest, if you ever hit one on the highway, your car remembers that smell a whole lot longer than you do.

0: at 5:36 with Classic Hits 93.3. What's happening? 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You can also tour the Legion, meet its members, and learn about the benefits of joining everybody. Welcome. And happening on Sunday, the Stonestown American Legion invites you to a breakfast buffet from 8 until 11. And then stick around afterward for bingo beginning at 1. 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Everybody is welcome. 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We currently have partly cloudy skies, 61 degrees at 5:38.
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0: love classic hits. 93.3 at 547. We've got mainly clear skies. 61, partly sunny and warmer today with an afternoon high of around 87. You know, eggs are one of the best protein-packed breakfasts you can eat. But apparently, not all eggs are created equal. The healthiest way to cook them is poached eggs. That takes the top spot, followed closely by hard-boiled eggs. Now, once you start frying them, the calories and fat begin to climb. Eggs fried in butter come next, followed by eggs cooked in olive or avocado oil. And the least healthy preparation, believe it or not, scrambled eggs made with milk and butter. Of course, we're talking about differences of just a few dozen calories here, so don't panic about this. But, you know, if scrambled eggs are your favorite, I say go ahead and enjoy them. I enjoy scrambled eggs, although when I'm making eggs, I'm more of a over easy kind of a guy. Personally, you know, if I am making scrambled eggs with butter and there's happens to be a little bacon grease involved, well, that's between me and my frying pan, you know? Enjoy your breakfast. That's what I got to say. Water cooler audio. Ah, the stuff you're going to be talking about at the water cooler, the hottest trending sound blight. Sound blights? How about sound bites?
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3: We find Peter Parker in this moment in his life where he has no one. And he is excelling as Spider-Man. But when he comes home at night, he's alone. And he's doom-scrolling through social media. And he's looking at the things that he misses and that he loves. So I really hope the movie can serve as a beacon of hope for young people to show them the importance of community.
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1: My name is Paul, and when you move in with a woman, they don't tell you about all the hair that they shed. 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

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Happy Friday. I'm Jake Michaels, and let's kick this weekend off together. Coming up this morning, I'll tell you how the young musician in your family can join the Williamsport Symphony Youth Orchestra. Plus, we'll check out the summer coffee trend everybody seems to be talking about. 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

0: 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A few clouds here this morning. 61, going to warm up to around 86 today. Partly sunny and warmer, and a good Friday morning to you, Freddie.
1: Good morning, Jake.
0: Last day of July.
1: Wow, it's already here.
0: I know. Where's the time going?
1: Jeez,
0: We're, you know, knocking on August door, and before you know it, knocking on the school door for the students.
1: That's true.
0: They're going to be heading back soon.
1: Gosh, with all the school supplies and lots of great backpack drives they have around town, things like that going on.
0: Some of those things happening. You can find them on our event calendar page at WBZD.com. You know, I was down visiting my grandson earlier this week. They actually start school next week.
1: Oh, my goodness.
0: Yeah, he's back to school next week.
1: Well, that just sort of put them in. They have air conditioning and stuff, so it's like, you know, they're sadly looking out the window like, oh.
0: I know. He heads back to school, so best school season for young Ryan, my grandson. Hope for the best for him.
1: What kind of backpack did he get? Did you see any of his school supplies?
0: No. You know, actually, I did not.
1: Is he a character kid anymore, or is he just into baseball?
0: Baseball. He's a big Lego fan.
1: All right,
0: he loves Lego. We played with some Lego while we were there,
1: Sweet.
0: Or while I was there, I should say. So, yeah, but yeah,
1: some artistic stuff going on there.
0: exactly. But yeah, back to school, going to be here before you know it. August tomorrow. It's hard to believe. Wow. What do you got coming up for us in the news?
1: Well, sadly, there was a fatal motorcycle crash yesterday morning in Point Township. And there are special train rides next month for America's 250th anniversary celebration. We'll check that. 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
2: News. I'm Deborah Valentine. President Trump in a Truth Social post says a deal has been reached to fully disarm Hamas and other armed groups in Gaza. More from Fox's Grinnell Scott.
3: Provisions of the plan, he said, will result in a Palestinian government in control of Gaza with no harbor for terror groups. It would also, according to the plan, ensure security for Israel.
2: The statement called the deal a major step towards ending the war. At least 18 migrants have died trying to reach the Spanish enclave of Ceuta, where Spain deployed its military after thousands of people breached the border with Morocco and poured into the tiny Spanish territory. Spanish Prime Minister Pedro Sanchez is expected to join Interior Minister Fernando Grande Marlaska in a visit to Ceuta on Friday morning. In Pakistan, rescuers recovered 4 bodies of 10 hikers who went missing after an avalanche. 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
1: Good morning, I'm Freddie Hammer with this 93.3 WBZD News Update. A Sunbury man was killed in an early morning motorcycle crash Thursday in Point Township. Police say 31-year-old Jason Schaefer was traveling south on Route 147 near the Ridge Road exit when his Harley-Davidson struck a guide rail and crashed. Schaefer died at the scene, but no other vehicles were involved. The roadway was closed for about 4.5 hours, and that crash remains under investigation. A Williamsport man is jailed on $150,000 bail following a shots-fired investigation. Police responded to the Highland Apartments on High Street shortly after 6 Wednesday evening. Investigators say 33-year-old Donta Wells fired a gun during an argument before leaving in a vehicle. Officers stopped that vehicle nearby and recovered the stolen firearm. No one was struck by gunfire, although one person was treated for facial injuries. Wells faces multiple firearms and assault charges. State lawmakers studying Pennsylvania's data center boom say they were denied entry to an Amazon-linked facility in Luzerne County. According to the Center Square, the issue surfaced during a Center for Rural Pennsylvania hearing Wednesday at Commonwealth University Bloomsburg. Testimony at the hearing focused on limited local tax revenue, state permitting transparency, and the burden large data center projects could place on rural communities, including Columbia County and surrounding areas. And North Shore Railroad is offering 2 special passenger train rides as part of America's 250th anniversary celebration. Hour-long trips will leave Montoursville August 22nd, traveling toward Muncie and across the Susquehanna River, with tickets costing $25. Additional rides will depart Danville September 12th during the Heritage Festival, traveling toward Bloomsburg. Both events offer departures at 10, noon, 2, and 4. Tickets are available at NorthShoreWarehouse.com. And checking WBZD Sports. In Major League Baseball Draft League yesterday, Mahoning Valley Scrappers defeating the Williamsport Crosscutters 2-1. The Cutters will try to win the series tonight. They're 1-1 in Game 3 on the road in Mahoning Valley. That's a 7:17 first pitch. Valley
4: weather. Hi, folks, and good Friday. Not just any Friday. It's the last Friday. Well, it's the last day of July. We've been in a funk for the last few days. We're going to get out of it today. Sunshine. High temperatures about 86 degrees. You're going to love it. Overnight tonight, low temperature 62. Tomorrow, partly sunny. There'll be smeared out sunshine at times, about 85 degrees. Partly sunny to cloudy on Sunday. Maybe a few scattered showers, but I think much of the day looks dry. Put a smile on your face, say it's good to be alive, and enjoy August, which starts tomorrow.
0: All righty, Joe. Thank you so much. 6:11, mainly clear and 61. First Church Williamsport inviting you to be part of Transform 2026, happening August 3rd through the 17th, or through the 7th, I should say. Volunteers will work together on home repairs, light carpentry, painting, yard work, and other projects that help local homeowners and nonprofit organizations while making our neighborhood safer and more beautiful. Each day will begin with a free breakfast from 7 until 8 a.m. at Stryker Hall in the Christian Life Center, 601 Market Street, before teams head out to the job sites until about 4 o'clock. If you'd like to lend a helping hand, get more information and sign up on the First Church Williamsport Facebook page. 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
7: All right, good morning. How you doing? Jake Michaels along with you. 21 minutes after 6 o'clock, Classic Hits 93.3. Relatively clear skies, 61, partly sunny and warmer today, with an afternoon high reaching 86. Who's ready for the weekend? Me too. Friday, July 31st, day 212. We got 153 left in the year. Today is Spam Day. It's National Avocado Day, National Mutt Day, National Raspberry Cake Day. It's National Jump for Jelly Beans Day, Shredded Wheat Day, and it's National Mom Bod Day. 38 more days until Labor Day. And playing the lottery tonight, the Mega Millions worth $50 million. The Powerball tomorrow night, grab a ticket, $707 million.
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7: It was on this date in 1930, the radio mystery program The Shadow aired for the very first time. Only the shadow knows. In 1954, K2 in the Himalayas, the second tallest mountain in the world, was first climbed by an Italian expedition. In 1966, kind of an iconic day in rock music history, Eric Clapton, Jack Bruce, and Ginger Baker performed at the 6th National Jazz and Blues Festival under their own names. They had yet to settle on the name Cream for their band. In 1967, a British drug conviction against Rolling Stones singer-guitarist Keith Richards was dismissed on the grounds of inadmissible evidence, while lead singer Mick Jagger saw his own narcotics conviction reduced to a conditional discharge. 1 year later, in 1968, the Beatles...
9: Theme on Tour de Long Community Fair continues today through Saturday, August 1st. 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
10: Man, I love this place.
7: What is going on here, folks? Hang on 1 second.
10: I was a kid. Now, see my grandson out on the...
7: All right, there we go. Let me get back to what we were doing here. There. Okay, so things are playing on their own. In 1968, the Beatles closed their Apple boutique in London and gave away all the remaining stock for free. In 1971, U.S. astronauts David Scott and James Irwin, part of the Apollo 15 crew, went for their very first ever drive on the moon on their lunar roving vehicle, the Moon Buggy. In 1993, the Allman Brothers Band singer, guitarist Dickie Betts was arrested in Saratoga Springs, New York, after a shoving match with police, which followed an argument with his wife. Betts missed much of the rest of the Allman summer tour when he decided to seek help for alcoholism. And the band recruited substitutes, including Zach Wilde, David Grissom, and Jack Pearson. In 2006, Fidel Castro gave his brother Raul temporary power. And finally, in 2007, iTunes sold their 3 billionth song. Yes, it indeed happened on this date in history. We're back with more of the best of the 70s, 80s, and 90s coming your way.
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0: 93.3, your color number 9. Congratulations. What's your name?
1: Oh, my gosh, Jake. It's Kim Emmerich.
0: Kim, where are you from?
1: I'm from Williamsport.
0: All right, Kim, you're qualified to be a winner in the Make a Splash giveaway. Congratulations.
1: Oh, well, that'll be fun.
0: Yeah, indeed fun. 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It is 635. We've got clear skies, maybe a little foggy condition over on the mountain. We're at 61 this morning.
2: Good morning. I'm Freddie Hammer with this 93.3 WBZD News Update. President Trump is rolling out a new initiative aimed at connecting military veterans with jobs in the trucking industry called Freedom Haulers. A former Snyder and Union County judicial law clerk is now in custody after being arrested on a bench warrant. 67-year-old Keith Edward Kendall was located Tuesday in York and returned to Union County Prison. The warrant was issued after he missed a required pretrial conference July 21st. Kendall faces 10 child sexual abuse material counts and one communications facility charge after illegal files were allegedly found on an external hard drive. A Williamsport woman faces felony charges after police say she stole nearly $6,000 from another woman's bank account. Investigators allege 23-year-old Madison White was trusted with the victim's debit card to buy needed items, but instead withdrew money for herself and sent large sums to an inmate at the Lycoming County Prison. White was arraigned on theft and access device fraud charges and released on $30,000 bail. Williamsport is seeking nearly $797,000 in state funding for the second phase of its West 3rd Street Improvement Project. According to the Sun-Gazette, the work would continue streetscape upgrades from Hepburn Street West toward Center Street, including new curbs, ADA-accessible crossings, trees, paving, and more. City Council approved submitting the Multimodal Transportation Grant Fund grant application through the Commonwealth Financing Authority. And the Lewisburg Sidewalk Chalk Festival takes over downtown Market Street today from 11 a.m. to 6 p.m. The free events open to all ages and skill levels, turning the street into a colorful public art gallery. Participants should bring their own washable chalk and can register in person at 4th and Market. The festival's non-competitive and will feature artist Beth O'Connell. And checking WBZD Sports, in Major League Baseball yesterday it was White Sox over the Yankees 2-1 in 11 innings. Braves beat the Nationals 5-4, Mets over the Marlins 4-2, Reds beat the Pirates 3-2, Red Sox beat the A's 5-4, and Dodgers over the Mariners 6-2. Major League Baseball tonight, Phillies play the Orioles, 7.05 p.m. on MLB.TV. Valley
3: weather. Hi folks, and good Friday. Not just any Friday, it's the last Friday. Well, it's the last day of July. We've been in a funk for the last few days. We're going to get out of it today. Sunshine, high temperatures about 86 degrees. You're going to love it. Overnight tonight, low temperature 62. Tomorrow, partly sunny. There'll be smeared out sunshine at times, about 85 degrees. Partly sunny to cloudy on Sunday. Maybe a few scattered showers, but I think much of the day looks dry. Put a smile on your face. Say it's good to be alive and enjoy August, which starts tomorrow.
0: All righty, Joe. Thank you so much. 638, partly sunny and 61. 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

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There's a new viral summer coffee trend that involves freezing your morning brew and then literally beating it up before you drink it. 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

0: 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If your morning coffee has ever made you want to punch something, well, congratulations. You're officially on trend. You see, the latest viral summer drink is the coffee slushy. And here's how it works. You brew your coffee like you would. You let it cool, and then you pour it into a freezer bag and freeze it flat. Then comes the fun part. You take it out and you smack it around until it's broken into icy chunks. Then you toss those chunks in a glass. You add your favorite milk or maybe a little flavored syrup. And you've got a homemade coffee slushy that slowly melts as you sip. I don't know. Does it sound like it's worth trying? One person online summed it up perfectly. The idea of beating up my coffee first thing in the morning sounds exactly like what I need. Honestly, I mean, that might be cheaper than therapy and definitely easier than waiting in the drive-thru. So maybe give it a try if you're a coffee person and you like to experiment. Joe Snedeker, he's hooking us up with our Storm Tracker 16 Valley Weather details. Joe?
1: Hi, folks, and good Friday. Not just any Friday. It's the last Friday. Well, it's the last day of July. And so far, it's been an average to slightly below average summer with temperatures and even the vibe. I give summer a B so far. I want more, right? Come on, we got to pick things up. More sunshine and more vibes of feeling good and blue skies and 85 degrees. But we've been in a funk for the last few days. We're going to get out of it today. Sunshine, high temperatures about 86 degrees. You're going to love it. Overnight tonight, low temperature 62. Tomorrow, partly sunny. There'll be smeared out sunshine at times, about 85 degrees. Partly sunny to cloudy on Sunday. Maybe a few scattered showers, but I think much of the day looks dry. And then we get unsettled again. See what I mean? That's why it's a B. Monday, Tuesday, maybe even into Wednesday, kind of murky, 80-ish with showers and thunderstorms for early next week. Until then, put a smile on your face. Say it's good to be alive. And enjoy August, which starts tomorrow.
0: All right, Joe, thank you so much. We've got sunshine and 61. Our high temp yesterday, by the way, was 80. Winds today out of the west at about 5 miles per hour. You're going to be outside today doing any work. The UV index is 9. Our sunset will be at 8:26. And the record high temp, we go back to the year 1933, 100. It is 6:51 on this Friday, July 31st. Good morning.
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0: Classic Hits 93.3, 7 minutes after 7 o'clock. We've got, we'll say, clear skies and 62. Partly sunny and warmer today with an afternoon high reaching about 86. Los Lobos and La Bamba, of course, that was their remake of the Ritchie Valens tune La Bamba that was featured in the movie La Bamba that starred Lou Diamond Phillips. Remember that movie back in the 80s?
1: I remember that.
0: Told the story of Ritchie Valens, who, of course, died in the plane crash with Buddy Holly and J.P. Richardson, the Big Bopper.
1: That was the day the music died.
0: The day the music died. Well, Lou Diamond Phillips is in a brand new series called Gangland. It's on HBO, HBO Plus or whatever that's called. But yeah, you can check that out.
1: Celebrating his Native American heritage.
0: Yeah.
1: I like it when he does that.
0: Yeah, yeah. It's getting rave reviews. So something worth checking out if you're a Lou Diamond Phillips fan. And also, I just recently saw in an interview with Lou Diamond Phillips talking about Gangland that there is, it's in the works, although there's no set dates or no production times or anything like that. Young Guns 3.
1: Oh my
0: and of
1: gosh.
0: Course, he was in Young Guns 1 and 2. Where he perished in Young Guns 2. His character died, but yeah, they're working on a Young Guns 3.
1: I was just talking about that the other day, about, like, I need to watch it again because people were quoting it and I didn't remember.
0: Yeah, Emilio Estevez is the forerunner. Obviously, he played Billy the Kid, but he's the one that's working to get another sequel out for it.
1: Certainly popular.
0: Popular indeed. What do you got coming up for us in the news?
1: Well, there was a fatal motorcycle crash yesterday afternoon in Point Township, and there's special train rides coming up next month for America's 250th anniversary celebration. We'll check that, plus WBZD Sports coming up after Fox News.
2: Fox News, I'm Chris DeMeo. President Trump says Hamas and other armed groups in Gaza will disarm as part of a deal brokered by his Board of Peace.
3: Provisions of the plan, he said, will result in a Palestinian government in control of Gaza with no harbor for terror groups. It would also, according to the plan, ensure security for Israel.
2: Fox's Gernal Scott. The father of a school teacher learns his fate.
4: This is the first parent in Georgia and only the third in the country to be convicted for a mass school shooting committed by their child. And in this case, the dad gifted his then 14-year-old son an AR-15 rifle used to kill four people.
2: Fox's Madison Scarpino. Prosecutors say 55-year-old Colin Gray failed to address his son's deteriorating mental health or remove his access to guns. He was sentenced to 15 years. 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
1: Good morning, I'm Freddie Hammer with this 93.3 WBZD News Update. A Sunbury man was killed in an early morning motorcycle crash Thursday in Point Township. Police say 31-year-old Jason Schaefer was traveling south on Route 147 near the Ridge Road exit when his Harley-Davidson struck a guide rail and crashed. He died at the scene. No other vehicles were involved, and the roadway was closed for about 4.5 hours, with that crash remaining under investigation. A Williamsport man is jailed on $150,000 bail following a shots-fired investigation. Police responded to the Highland Apartments on High Street shortly after 6 Wednesday evening. Investigators say 33-year-old Donta Wells fired a gun during an argument before leaving in a vehicle. Officers stopped that vehicle nearby and recovered a stolen firearm. No one was struck by gunfire, but one person was treated for facial injuries. Wells faces multiple firearms and assault charges. State lawmakers studying Pennsylvania's data center boom say they were denied entry to an Amazon-linked facility in Luzerne County. According to the Center Square, the issue surfaced during a Center for Rural Pennsylvania hearing Wednesday at Commonwealth University Bloomsburg. Testimony at the hearing focused on limited local tax revenue, state permitting transparency, and the burden that large data center projects could place on rural communities, including in Columbia County and surrounding areas. And North Shore Railroad is offering two special passenger train rides as part of America's 250th anniversary celebration. Hour-long trips will leave Montoursville August 22nd, traveling toward Muncie and across the Susquehanna River, with tickets costing $25. Additional rides will depart Danville September 12th during the Heritage Festival, traveling toward Bloomsburg. Both events offer departures at 10, noon, 2, and 4. Tickets are available at NorthShoreWarehouse.com. And checking WBZD Sports. For the Little League Baseball State Tournament, it's Hollidaysburg now 1-1 in that tournament. Will face Newtown Edgemont or Back Mountain in an elimination game today at 4 p.m. The winner of that game scheduled to play again on Saturday. For NASCAR, no race this weekend. Next weekend, they'll head to Iowa for the Iowa Corn 350 powered by ethanol. That'll be on our sister station, the Twin Valleys Talk Radio Network. Valley
5: weather. Hi, folks, and good Friday, not just any Friday, it's the last Friday. Well, it's the last day of July. We've been in a funk for the last few days. We're going to get out of it today. Sunshine, high temperatures about 86 degrees. You're going to love it. Overnight tonight, Low temperature 62. Tomorrow, partly sunny. There'll be smeared out sunshine at times, about 85 degrees. Partly sunny to cloudy on Sunday. Maybe a few scattered showers, but I think much of the day looks dry. Put a smile on your face, say it's good to be alive, and enjoy August, which starts tomorrow.
0: We'll do our best, Joe. Thank you so much. 12 minutes after 7 o'clock, clear skies and 62, and looking for a fun way to get moving? Join Mandy for a free pound workout on Thursday, August 20th. From 5 until 5:45 at the James V. Brown Library in downtown Williamsport, Pound is a full-body cardio workout inspired by the energy of playing the drums. And it's perfect for teens and adults. 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Bring a yoga mat or a towel or borrow one if needed. Free parking and water provided. 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

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Looking for a great night at the ballpark? The Crosscutters are back home tomorrow at Journey Bank Ballpark, taking on the Trenton Thunder. First pitch, 6:35. Meet former Crosscutter and Phillies All-Star Dominic Brown. 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

0: Billy Idol, classic hits, 93.3, Eyes Without a Face at 24 minutes after 7 o'clock. He's going to be kicking off his tour at the Pavilion at Montage Mountain in Scranton next Friday night. It's a nice day to tour again, the name of his tour. You can get tickets and details at Ticketmaster.com. To see Billy Idol. I'd go see that show. Partly sunny, warmer today, an afternoon high of around 86. We've got clear skies and 62 now.
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0: Let's give you an opportunity here to pick up a morning show fun pack that includes $40 in ride tickets to Knoebels Amusement Resort, along with a $25 gift certificate to Antlers on the Water. 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I'm looking for caller number three to tell me not only the name of the song, but also the name of the artist or the band that performs it. 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
0: 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Can you name that number one? I need the name of the song, and I need the name of the artist or the band that performs it.
7: You Ain't Seen Nothing Yet by Bachman Turner Overdrive.
0: Yeah, you bet. The Canadian rock band Bachman Turner Overdrive, or BTO, released as a single in 1974, and it reached number one on the Billboard Hot 100 chart and the Canadian RPM chart the week of November 9th of 1974. Congratulations, you're a winner. What's your name?
7: Jerry McCaslin.
0: And where are you from, Jerry?
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0: All right, you get the $25 gift certificate to Antlers on the Water, the $40 in ride tickets to Knoebels Amusement Resort, Pepsi product, and Utz brand quality snack chips. 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
7: Thank you. 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

Your home for the 80s and classic hits, 93.3. Football season getting close. How do we know? Well, because Tostitos is already getting the snack table ready. Starting on August 9th, you'll find new spicy queso blanco tortilla chips, bringing a little extra heat to kickoff season. Then, on August 15th, Tostitos chunky guacamole finally makes its way to the refrigerated section at Walmart.

0: 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This week, the spotlight on One Hit Wonders, the artist who had that one unforgettable smash hit, then, you know, just kind of seemed to disappear. Where'd they go? Well, Kent's got the stories and the songs. 5 hours of the biggest pop, rock, and party hits of the 1980s, the soundtrack to our Saturday nights in the Susquehanna Valley. Totally awesome 80s with Kent Jones. Partly sunny and warmer today with an afternoon high 86. We're at 63 and relatively clear skies.
1: Good morning. I'm Freddie Hammer with this 93.3 WBCD news update. The American Red Cross is sounding the alarm on a nationwide blood shortage, declaring its second ever national blood supply crisis. A former Snyder and Union County judicial law clerk is now in custody after being arrested on a bench warrant. 67-year-old Keith Edward Kendall was located Tuesday in York and returned to Union County Prison. The warrant was issued after he missed a required pretrial conference July 21st. Kendall faces 10 child sexual abuse material counts and one communications facility charge after illegal files were allegedly found on an external hard drive. A Williamsport woman faces felony charges after police say she stole nearly $6,000 from another woman's bank account. Investigators allege 23-year-old Madison White was trusted with the victim's debit card to buy the needed items, but instead withdrew money for herself and sent large sums to an inmate at the Lake Cumming County Prison. White was arraigned on theft and access device fraud charges and released on $30,000 bail. Williamsport is seeking nearly $797,000 in state funding for the second phase of its West 3rd Street Improvement Project. According to the Sun-Gazette, the work would continue streetscape upgrades from Hepburn Street West toward Center Street, including new curbs, ADA-accessible crossings, stormwater improvements, and more. City Council approved submitting the Multimodal Transportation Fund grant application through the Commonwealth Financing Authority. And the Lewisburg Sidewalk Chalk Festival takes over downtown Market Street today from 11 a.m. to 6 p.m. The free event is open to all ages and skill levels, turning the street into a colorful public art gallery. Participants should bring their own washable chalk and can register in person at 4th and Market. The festival is non-competitive and will feature artist Beth O'Connell. And checking WBZD Sports, Major League Baseball Draft League yesterday, Mahoning Valley Scrappers beat the Williamsport Crosscutters 2-1. The Cutters will try to win the series. They're 1-1 tonight. In Game 3 on the road in Mahoning Valley, that's a 7-17 first pitch. Valley
2: weather. Hi, folks, and good Friday. Not just any Friday. It's the last Friday. Well, it's the last day of July. We've been in a funk for the last few days. We're going to get out of it today. Sunshine, high temperatures about 86 degrees. You're going to love it. Overnight tonight, low temperature 62. Tomorrow, partly sunny. There'll be smeared out sunshine at times, about 85 degrees. Partly sunny to cloudy on Sunday. Maybe a few scattered showers, but I think much of the day looks dry. Put a smile on your face, say it's good to be alive, and enjoy August, which starts tomorrow.
0: Thank you, Mr. Snedeker, at 738. We've got, I'm going to say hazy sunshine. We're at 63. Back to school season just around the corner, and you can help local students start the school year ready to learn. The Salvation Army will be collecting school supplies at the Montoursville Walmart next Friday from 10 a.m. until 6 p.m. And if you can't make it in person, you can also donate school supplies through the online wish list links on the Salvation Army and Williamsport Facebook page. 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

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And coming up, remember when you couldn't just Google something or text someone or use GPS? Gen X survived a world that would probably make today's kids break out in a cold sweat. I'll take a trip back to the good old days with you when convenience wasn't really a thing. We'll get to that right after Sheet.

0: 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Thank you so much for being here. BuzzFeed.com asked older adults what everyday hassles from the past would drive people crazy today. We're talking, you know, the younger generations. And Gen X is sitting there saying, yeah, we lived all that, which is me, which is you. We lived it all. So remember, waiting by the phone because your crush might call? You couldn't leave the house. And if somebody was on the dial-up internet, forget it. You weren't going to be talking to anybody. Oh, that dial-up internet. Need directions? Well, you better write them down on a piece of paper. Need to settle an argument? Off to the encyclopedia. Or the library you go. If you were out and you needed to call home, well, you had to hunt down a payphone and actually have a quarter or a dime or whatever it cost at the time. And snow days, there were no text alerts. You sat in front of the TV or you listened to who? Me on the radio waiting for your school's name to finally be announced. Then there were manual typewriters. One typo on your reports and congratulations. You're typing the whole page over again or you're using whiteout. Somehow, we survived it all. Gen X, we survived it all. And now we're the generation that can still fold a map, use cursive, and know exactly why you always carried spare change. I know this hits with all of you out there, right? Today, it's all right there on the kids' phones. They can get their answers. They got their AI. They got it all right there. We had to work for it. Storm Tracker 16, Valley Weather Details, partly sunny, warmer today, 86 for a high. Partly cloudy tonight, 62 for a low. And then tomorrow, well, again, a partly sunny day with an afternoon high of around 85.
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Classic Hits 93.3, and it's time for one of my fast facts. Move on over, toast. It's time to give the avocado a little love. Believe it or not, avocados are actually berries, at least botanically speaking. You see, they grow in trees, they have a single large seed, and they check all the scientific boxes for a berry. They've been around for thousands of years. I mean, first cultivated in Central America, and the name avocado, well, that comes from an ancient Aztec word. And oh, if you leave the pit in your guacamole, it will not stop it from turning brown. That's one of the biggest food myths out there. Now you know why this little green fruit is the toast of the town. Happy National Avocado Day.

0: Classic Hits, 93.3, 7 minutes after 8 o'clock, and it's like hazy out there. I'm not sure what's going on,
1: yeah.
0: Freddie.
1: Is there fires that are firing close by?
0: None that I'm aware of. I mean, we have sunshine, but you can barely see the mountain from our studios
1: here this morning,
0: so I'm not quite sure what's going on. We're at 65. We are expecting partly sunny skies today, a bit of a warmer day with an afternoon high of around 86. Today is National Avocado Day. Are you a fan of avocados?
1: I really think that was great.
0: A pretty big sigh there.
1: I want to like them so much.
0: Okay.
1: I love them for their nutritional value. I know they're a superfood, and I know I should have one a day, but I have to make a smoothie every day if that's the only way I can really have it.
0: Sure. So you're not a fan of guacamole? I mean, not that guacamole is necessarily good for you, but there is, obviously, it's made with avocado.
1: Sure, it's better
0: than
1: mayonnaise.
0: So you're not a fan of guac?
1: No, I'm not a guac fan. I want to be. I've had guac, and if it's real chunky sometimes with good stuff sort of in it, I'm okay. But it's really a hit or miss day-by-day decision.
0: Well, as you made mention, avocados, they're a superfood. And, yeah, if you can eat them, boy, eat them. We had a colleague that I worked with for a number of years who ate one every day.
1: Yeah, they're great.
0: Just a raw avocado. They can help lower your bad cholesterol, help manage blood pressure, improve blood flow. They help your gut health. They keep you full longer. So it helps with weight loss goals. So, yeah, avocados are all around good for you.
1: I'm going to have a good talking to with myself about avocados.
0: Have yourself an avocado. What do you got coming up for us in the news?
1: Well, a fatal motorcycle crash happened yesterday morning in Point Township. And special train rides are coming up next month for America's 250th anniversary celebration. We'll check that, plus WBZD Sports coming up after Fox News.
2: Fox News, I'm CJ Papa. Major push for peace by disarming Hamas in Gaza.
3: The president says Gaza's Board of Peace was able to secure an agreement for Hamas to disarm. And if this comes into fruition, it would be a huge milestone in the 20-point plan the president unveiled in October. The president saying this agreement is a critical step towards Gaza finally being governed by a new Palestinian government that will work closely with the Board of Peace to help the Palestinian people.
2: Fox's Madeline Rivera reporting. A cabinet meeting on the schedule for the commander-in-chief.
4: For the first time, his top aides will gather at Camp David, the presidential retreat in the Maryland mountains.
2: Fox's Jared Halpern at the White House. At least 18 migrants died trying to reach the Spanish territory on its northern coast. Thousands breached the frontier with Morocco that's just across the Strait of Gibraltar. 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
1: Good morning, I'm Freddie Hammer with this 93.3 WBZD News Update. A Sunbury man was killed in an early morning motorcycle crash Thursday in Point Township. Police say 31-year-old Jason Schaefer was traveling south on Route 147 near the Ridge Road exit when his Harley-Davidson struck a guide rail and crashed. Schaefer died at the scene, but no other vehicles were involved. The roadway was closed for about 4.5 hours with the crash remaining under investigation. A Williamsport man is jailed on $150,000 bail following a shots-fired investigation. Police responded to the Highland Apartments on High Street shortly after 6 Wednesday evening. Investigators say 33-year-old Donta Wells fired a gun during an argument before leaving in a vehicle. Officers stopped the vehicle nearby and recovered a stolen firearm. No one was struck by gunfire, although one person was treated for facial injuries. Wells faces multiple firearm and assault charges. State lawmakers studying Pennsylvania's data center boom say they were denied entry to an Amazon-linked facility in Luzerne County. The Center Square says the issue surfaced during a Center for Rural Pennsylvania hearing on Wednesday at Commonwealth University Bloomsburg. Testimony at the hearing focused on limited local tax revenue, state permitting transparency, and the burden that large data center projects could place on rural communities, including in Columbia County and surrounding areas. And North Shore Railroad is offering 2 special passenger train rides as part of America's 250th anniversary celebration. Hour-long trips will leave Montoursville August 22nd, traveling toward Muncie and across the Susquehanna River, with tickets costing $25. Additional rides will depart Danville September 12th during the Heritage Festival, traveling toward Bloomsburg. Both events offer departures at 10, noon, 2, and 4. 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And checking WBZD Sports, in Major League Baseball Draft League, the Mahoning Valley Scrappers defeated the Williamsport Crosscutters 2-1. The Cutters will try to win that series tonight in Game 3 on the road in Mahoning Valley. That's a 7:17 first pitch.
5: Valley weather. Hi, folks, and good Friday. Friday, not just any Friday. It's the last Friday. Well, it's the last day of July. We've been in a funk for the last few days. We're going to get out of it today. Sunshine, high temperatures about 86 degrees. You're going to love it. Overnight tonight, low temperature 62. Tomorrow, partly sunny. There'll be smeared out sunshine at times, about 85 degrees. Partly sunny to cloudy on Sunday. Maybe a few scattered showers, but I think much of the day looks dry. Put a smile on your face, say it's good to be alive, and enjoy August, which starts tomorrow.
0: Good to be alive, Joe. Thank you so much. 812, and we've got these hazy skies and 65 right now. Coming up in the entertainment update, Home Improvement fans get a reunion photo. Clueless making a comeback. Donna Mills has a surprising new side hustle at the age of 85. And Elton John celebrates an incredible milestone. It's coming up at 8:25.
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0: the 80s and classic hits, 93.3. 22 past 8. We've got that hazy sunshine, 67. Going to warm up. And in the mid-80s today, partly cloudy tonight with a low 62. And then for tomorrow, another partly sunny day with an afternoon high in the mid-80s.
1: Lights, cameras, action!
0: Home Improvement fans got a nice surprise this week. Patricia Richardson reunited with her TV sons, Jonathan Taylor Thomas and Tara Noah Smith, and shared the photo on Instagram with the caption, "My other boys." Jonathan Taylor Thomas, now 44, has stayed largely out of the spotlight since stepping away from acting in the early 2000s, making reunions like this a pretty rare sight for fans. You can find that photo, I'm sure, anywhere on the internet. Meanwhile, one of the most beloved comedies of the 90s is making a comeback. Paramount Plus has officially ordered a 6-episode sequel series to Clueless, with Alicia Silverstone returning as the iconic Cher Horowitz. This time, Cher has grown up, she's successful in business, has mastered motherhood until her own daughter reaches high school. The show's premise says parenting a teenager leaves Cher feeling clueless all over again. Original Clueless director Amy Heckerling is back as an executive producer, with production expected to begin in Los Angeles next year. And speaking of surprises, Knots Landing star Donna Mills has joined OnlyFans at the age of 85. Mills says the platform gives her a more personal and direct way to connect with longtime fans. She plans to share moments from her daily life, behind-the-scenes content, and interact directly with subscribers. And the Smashing Pumpkins kicked off Lollapalooza weekend with a packed pre-show in Chicago that included a few unexpected guests. Are you ready for this? The Brady Bunch star Barry Williams, of course Greg Brady, joined Billy Corgan on stage for a performance of the classic TV tune, It's a Sunshine Day. The Pumpkins returned to Lollapalooza today for their first appearance at the festival in 32 years. You can find video clips of that on YouTube. Yes, doing Sunshine Day. And finally, congratulations to Elton John, who celebrated 36 years of sobriety this week. He marked the occasion on Instagram with a toast using his own non-alcoholic Blanc de Blanc wine, Elton John Zero, writing simply, "Grateful for every single day." And that is your entertainment update. Have a sunshine day.
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the 80s and classic hits, 93.3. And, you know, music was meant to be shared, but apparently we're all having our private concerts now. A new survey found the average person spends nearly 380 hours a year listening to music alone. Most of that happens with headphones on, behind the wheel, or, well, just hanging out at home. And here's the kicker. 11% of people say they never listen to music with anyone else. Gen X, we remember when the best playlist was whenever your buddy had blasting from the car stereo.

0: It's 93.3, 836. Partly sunny and warmer today with an afternoon high of around 86, 67 now. And local news and sports with Freddie Hammer, brought to you by the Senate Grill, 301 Grove Street in Williamsport. 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
1: The votes are in and it's unanimous. 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
2: 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A former Snyder and Union County Judicial Law Clerk is now in custody after being arrested on a bench warrant. 67-year-old Keith Edward Kendall was located Tuesday in York and returned to Union County Prison. The warrant was issued after he missed a required pretrial conference July 21st. Kendall faces 10 child sexual abuse material counts and one communications facility charge after illegal files were allegedly found on an external hard drive. A Williamsport woman faces felony charges after police say she stole nearly $6,000 from another woman's bank account. Investigators allege 23-year-old Madison White was trusted with the victim's debit card to buy needed items, but instead withdrew money for herself and sent large sums to an inmate at the Lycoming County Prison. White was arraigned on theft and access device fraud charges and released on $30,000 bail. Williamsport is seeking nearly $797,000 in state funding for the second phase of its West 3rd Street Improvement Project. According to the Sun-Gazette, the work would continue streetscape upgrades from Hepburn Street West toward Center Street, including new curbs, ADA-accessible crossing, lighting, and stormwater improvements, and more. City Council approved submitting the Multimodal Transportation Fund grant application through the Commonwealth Financing Authority. And the Lewisburg Sidewalk Chalk Festival takes over downtown Market Street today from 11 a.m. to 6 p.m. The free events open to all ages and skill levels, turning the street into a colorful public art gallery. Participants should bring their own washable chalk and can register in person at 4th and Market. The festival is non-competitive and will feature artist Beth O'Connell. And checking WBZD Sports, in Major League Baseball, it was White Sox over the Yankees 2-1 in 11 innings. Braves beat Nationals 5-4. Mets over the Marlins 4-2. Reds beat the Pirates 3-2. Red Sox over the A's 5-4. Dodgers beat the Mariners 6-2. And Major League Baseball tonight, Phillies play the Orioles 7:05 on MLB.TV. Valley
3: weather. Hi, folks, and good Friday. Not just any Friday. It's the last Friday. Well, it's the last day of July. We've been in a funk for the last few days. We're going to get out of it today. Sunshine, high temperatures about 86 degrees. You're going to love it. Overnight tonight, low temperature 62. Tomorrow, partly sunny. There'll be smeared out sunshine at times, about 85 degrees. Partly sunny to cloudy on Sunday. Maybe a few scattered showers, but I think much of the day looks dry. Put a smile on your face, say it's good to be alive, and enjoy August, which starts tomorrow.
0: Thank you so much, Joe. We've got sunshine and 67. It is Friday, which means the weekend is just about here. And one of the things you can expect on the weekend is our Sunday morning public affairs program called In Touch, hosted by our very own Freddie Hammer. 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
2: Well, Jake, we're going to meet Adam Brennan, the CEO and artistic director of the Great Lakes Wind Symphony. 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
0: Yes.
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A world of never-ending happiness. 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Day.

0: 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We've got sunshine and 68. Warming up into the mid-80s today. Time for birthdays. Celebrities celebrating include actress Alexis Knapp from the Pitch Perfect movies, 37 today. Actor B.J. Novak. He was in the movie Inglourious Basterds. Also on the TV show The Office. He is 47 today. World Champion, drummer for the band Coldplay, celebrating 48. We've got Sean Michael Howard, actor from NYPD Blue and Extreme Dating, is 57 today. Dean Cain, he of course played Superman in Lois and Clark, The New Adventures of Superman, 60 today for Dean. J.K. Rowling, the author of the Harry Potter books, is 61 today. Actor, movies like Major League, New Jack City, White Men Can't Jump, Demolition Man, Murder at 1600, I'm talking about Wesley Snipes, he's 64 today. Bill Berry, the former drummer for the band R.E.M., is celebrating his 68th. Singer, drummer Gary Lewis and the Playboys. Remember the song, This Diamond Ring? The son of Jerry Lewis? Gary Lewis is celebrating 80 today. And Geraldine Chaplin, the actress from Dr. Zhivago, Nashville, A Wedding, daughter of Charlie Chaplin, is 82 today. Happy birthday to those celebrities. We've got some local celebrities celebrating today. One of them include Tom Scott. Also, Kennedy Rose Anderson of Danville, turning 6 today. Coming up tomorrow, one of our very own here at Backyard Broadcasting, Mark Mack, is celebrating a birthday. Also, Jesse Roats of Montoursville, he celebrates 43 tomorrow. Kathleen Kelly, formerly from Williamsport, now living in Kentucky, celebrating a birthday as well. Jack Schrader of Williamsport celebrates on Sunday, as does Joan Neville. She turns 82 on Sunday. Happy birthday, Joan. Those are local celebs celebrating today. And if you know anybody celebrating your birthday, hey, the phone lines are always open. Happy to take those calls and announce those birthdays for you.
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8: Hi, folks, and good Friday. Not just any Friday. It's the last Friday. Well, it's the last day of July. We've been in a funk for the last few days. We're going to get out of it today. Sunshine, high temperature is about 86 degrees. You're going to love it. Overnight tonight, low temperature 62. Tomorrow, partly sunny. There'll be smeared out sunshine at times, about 85 degrees. Partly sunny to cloudy on Sunday. Maybe a few scattered showers, but I think much of the day looks dry. Put a smile on your face, say it's good to be alive, and enjoy August, which starts tomorrow. W.

Your home for the 80s and classic hits, 93.3. Coming up, would you rather inherit a fortune or absolutely nothing? A new survey says nearly half of Americans would rather skip the family heirlooms altogether. Wait until you hear some of the weirdest things people have inherited. That's on the way.

0: Ice House, Electric Blue, Classic Hits, 93.3. And if you think inheriting a house full of stuff sounds like hitting the jackpot, well, think again. A new survey found 49% of Americans would rather inherit nothing than deal with sorting through a relative's belongings. Only 20% said, yeah, give me everything. Most people, well, they just want a few meaningful keepsakes instead. And it's easy to see why. I mean, 65% say clutter drives them crazy every week. And, well, nearly half admit they're running out of room at their own home. So people have inherited some pretty strange things along the way as well, including a bale of cotton signed by John Wayne and even Roman artifacts dating back to 300 AD. Suddenly, Grandma's old cookie jar doesn't sound so bad, does it?
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0: Hit after hit, the perfect playlist. Classic hits 93.3 as I head out the door. Kelly E coming up. Hey, be listening for my three songs at 11:25. She's going to give you a chance to win. She also has the Marketplace price check coming up and another chance to qualify in the Make a Splash giveaway with Man-Made Pool. So have yourself a fantastic Friday. Have a great weekend as well. Thank you so much, as always, for making the Jake Michaels Morning Show a part of your day. And I look forward to hanging out with you again Monday morning anytime after 5 a.m.
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Classic Hits 93.3 and CCR with Bad Moon Rising. How you doing? Kelly, along with you on this Friday. So happy it's Friday. The weekend's here. Looking like it's going to be a beautiful day today and tomorrow. We'll see. But sunshine. It's always nice to see the sunshine. Coming up today, lots going on. We have some prizes for you to win. So stay tuned. Right now, Jew 2 with or without you.

special planned for this weekend. I think this is the first weekend in a while, in a few months, that I have nothing to do. I know. I'm going to knock on wood because as soon as I say that, bam, I'm going to have something to do. But not tomorrow. I mean, it's looking pretty clear for some yard selling. Mm-hmm. I know. I see those yard sales, community yard sales out there. So that could possibly, probably is going to happen tomorrow morning. Yes!

0: Yeah, gotta do that. Gotta get that out of my system. It just puts me in a good mood. I'm ready for the weekend. I'm ready for my three songs. It's coming up today at 11:25. Stick around, see if you can figure out the common theme for my three songs. If you do, and you're the right caller, you're going to get a prize pack. And in that prize pack, we're putting a family four-pack of passes to Del Grosso's Park in Laguna Splash. I'm going to throw those in there. Also, Kelly's Cafe, noon to one. Let me know what you want to hear today. I'll play your request back from noon to one, 327-9331, or go to Kelly's Cafe, or go to WBZD.com and click on Kelly's Cafe. There we go. 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Wow!
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5: weather. Hi, folks, and good Friday. Not just any Friday. It's the last Friday. Well, it's the last day of July. We've been in a funk for the last few days. We're going to get out of it today. Sunshine, high temperatures about 86 degrees. You're going to love it. Overnight tonight, low temperature 62. Tomorrow, partly sunny. There'll be smeared out sunshine at times, about 85 degrees. Partly sunny to cloudy on Sunday. Maybe a few scattered showers, but I think much of the day looks dry. Put a smile on your face, say it's good to be alive, and enjoy August, which starts tomorrow.
0: It's good to be alive, Joe. It sure is. We got sunshine, 76 at 1026. Good morning. W.

question for you. 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Corey Hart, Sunglasses at Night.

0: Exactly why you're late on Shadows of the Night. That's Pat Benatar. So do you turn off every light in your house when you go to bed? Do you? They ask people, and here were a few of the answers. Somebody said they do because they want to save on their power bill. Well, of course. That was my dad. He thought you should not just turn off everything, but unplug it. Yeah, unplug it. Somebody else said they want it pitch black. They turn off every light. They want it pitch black. And they said, if there's an intruder, I know how to get around my house in the dark. And they do not. So I would like to keep that advantage. So there you go. That's a good point. Another one said they have a creepy basement and the lights always stay on because it's monster repellent. Huh. I never thought of that. However, my bathroom light does stay on. I'm just going to tell my husband it's monster repellent.
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0: Nick Lowe, Cruel to Be Kind on 93.3 WBZD. You know, we're kind when it comes to summer prizes and, you know, trying to make your summer better. I almost forgot about the Green Feast or Forum giving away today. Yeah, you can hit the links with our Fairway Friday giveaway. All you got to do is be listening for the Mick Ultra White Deer Golf Tee Time. I'm going to give you a time and then you call. Caller 9, you're going to instantly walk away a winner. You got to be 21 or older to play. It's one prize per person also. But you're going to get that Mick Ultra. Okay? That case in the Mick Ultra instantly if you're caller 9. So be listening for that tee time, okay? And yes, you will get green fees for 4, not just for you, but 3 of your friends. So if you don't have 3 friends, you better make friends with some people because it's green fees for 4. That's what you're going to get, caller 9, along with that Mick Ultra. The Mick Ultra, everybody's your friend if you have Mick Ultra, right? Yeah. If you have beer, everyone's your friend. 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

the Eagles on Classic Hits 93.3. So I'm reading this story here. This cat is 31, named Millie. Millie is 31, and that's 146 years in human years. But Leslie, wife, Paula, originally owned the cat. They said it's alive because it drinks bottled water. Do you feed your pets bottled water? I'm thinking that's a big, hard no.

0: The Pina Colada song. 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Caller 9. You're going to instantly get a 12-pack of Kona Big Wave beer. We're just going to also get in there and get registered for that pool package. We're going to draw a winner for that on Monday, August 10th. So be listening for that throughout the day. Coming up, we have My Three Songs. Play along. See if you can figure out the common theme. We have your weather on the way, too.
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3: 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I didn't notice it until I looked at Marge, and her makeup had melted to the point that she had eyes on her cheeks and lips on her chin. I said, "Marge, put your face back where it belongs. 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
6: Hi, folks, and good Friday, not just any Friday, it's the last Friday. Well, it's the last day of July. We've been in a funk for the last few days. We're going to get out of it today. Sunshine, high temperatures about 86 degrees. You're going to love it. Overnight tonight, low temperature 62. Tomorrow, partly sunny. There'll be smeared out sunshine at times, about 85 degrees. Partly sunny to cloudy on Sunday. Maybe a few scattered showers, but I think much of the day looks dry. Put a smile on your face, say it's good to be alive, and enjoy August, which starts tomorrow.
0: All right, sounds good. Right now we have sunshine, 80 degrees at 1125.
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0: And it's time for My Three Songs. I got three songs that have something in common. There's something that connects them. You got to figure that part of it out. So when you're like, "Oh, I know what it is," then you call me. Caller 5, you get the answer right, you're going to win that WBZD prize pack. And we'll get you registered for that gift card to the Watson Inn. Coming up here around noon, I will draw a winner for the Watson Inn gift card. $25 gift card to the Watson Inn. If you've never had a chance to go there to eat, make sure, yeah, put it on your to-do list. Great food at the Watson Inn. So we'll do that around noon. So listen to My Three Songs. See if you can figure it out today.

0: But those three songs, they had something in common. There was something that connected them. Did you pick up on the common theme? 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
0: BZD. Well, you got through. You're caller 5. Now, do you know the common theme?
8: Well, I'm hoping I do. I think there's time in all of the lyrics.
0: Yeah, it was easy today. Time in all the lyrics. Who am I talking to?
8: Pat Kiernan.
0: All right, so you had Chicago 25 or 6-4. You had Lou Gramm there that played Midnight Blue. Matchbox 20 before, that was 3 a.m. Congratulations, you got it right.
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0: Yeah, and we're going to hook you up with that prize pack and get you registered for the Watson and gift card. 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

0: Paul Young, Every Time You Go Away on 93.3 WBZD. Well, the Grand Slam Parade just around the corner. Tomorrow's August 1st, and with August comes the Little League World Series. Always a good time in our area as we welcome the world to Williamsport. And the parade is scheduled for Tuesday, August 18th in downtown Williamsport, so we hope to see you out for that. Little League World Series kicks off the 19th, and it runs through the 30th. Try to get over there and take in a game or two, and it's one thing I try to do every year is go to a game and maybe, you know, take a spin on down the hill. Get some cardboard and do it. You only live once. Okay, don't tell anybody I told you to do it, though, okay? I mean, if you do it, that's your decision. All right. Coming up, we got Kelly's Cafe about 10 minutes away. I'm going to play back your request. Let me know if there's something you want to hear, 327-9331. 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Get your request in that way, too. And we got news coming up the top of the hour. Fox News, and we got local news with Freddie Hammer coming up.
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1: CJ Papa, President Trump meets his cabinet shortly at Camp David, but is the U.S. military running out of weapons?
2: The Center for Strategic and International Studies is posting a concern about the depletion of U.S. armaments since the start of the war in Iran. The center is saying that some key weapons, such as Patriot missiles, interceptors, are at less than half the supply, the stockpile that they were before the war. Pentagon spokesman pushing back on that concern.
1: Fox's Steve Harrigan in Tel Aviv. President Trump says there's a deal to end the fighting between Israel and Hamas in Gaza. Hamas says it will give up its heavy equipment, but Israel must commit to stop the killing and violations and withdraw from Gaza. The Michigan primary is Tuesday. Democratic Senate candidate Abdul El-Sayed campaigns today with Minnesota Congresswoman Ilhan Omar in Dearborn. 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
3: Partly cloudy tonight with a low down to 62. Good afternoon. I'm Freddie Hammer with this 93.3 WBZD news update. No one was injured when a water truck crashed into a construction blocking vehicle Thursday morning in Woodward Township. The collision happened about 7:40 a.m. at Route 220 and Quinishockney Road. The truck's front end was heavily damaged. Blocking vehicles are used to protect road crews from passing traffic. Firefighters and state police responded, and traffic was reduced to one lane until the truck was removed. A Williamsport man is jailed on $150,000 bail following a shots-fired investigation. Police responded to the Highland Apartments on High Street shortly after 6 Wednesday evening. Investigators say 33-year-old Donta Wells fired a gun during an argument before leaving in a vehicle. Officers stopped the vehicle nearby and recovered a stolen firearm. No one was struck by gunfire, though one person was treated for facial injuries. Wells faces multiple firearm and assault charges. The East Lake Cumming branch of the River Valley YMCA has broken ground on a $2.2 million expansion. The 8,800-square-foot project will add 2 child care classrooms, expanded wellness space, a commercial kitchen, and additional community areas. YMCA officials say the work will help serve more than 3,500 members and meet growing demand from families. Construction is expected to be completed in January. Penn State Athletics has named the Giant Company its official grocery partner under a deal running through 2032. Giant will also become the first cornerstone partner of the renovated Beaver Stadium, with a sponsor entrance, signage, and game day promotions. Select stores will offer Penn State merchandise, home game pins, and student move-in bundles, while accepting Lion Cash near several campuses. And the Pacific Crest Drum Corps is holding public rehearsals at Milton's Alumni Stadium this weekend. The 165-member California Corps will practice today from 12:30 to 4 and 5:30 to 9:30, and Saturday from 8:30 until noon. Pacific Crest is preparing for Saturday's Drum Corps International Eastern Classic in Allentown. Rehearsals are weather permitting. And checking sports, Major League Baseball tonight, Pirates play the Reds at 6:10 p.m., Phillies versus the Orioles at 7:05, Marlins versus the Mets at 7:10, Nationals versus the Braves at 7:15 p.m., and Red Sox play the Dodgers at 10:10 p.m. on ESPN Unlimited. No NASCAR race this weekend. They head to Iowa for the Iowa Corn 350 powered by ethanol next Sunday, August 9th. I'm Freddie Hammer with this WBZD news update.
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5: 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The sun's shining, it's a brand new day and we're alive, so I guess we got to be good, don't we?
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That's Frankie Valli, Grease on 93.3 WBZD. All right, let's draw a winner for that Watson and gift card. Every Friday around this time, we give away a gift card, $25 gift card to the Watson. And all my three song winners go in there for that drawing. And this week's winner is Richard Church. Congratulations, Richard Church of Ventura. You picked up that gift card to the Watson. Here's Eddie Money.

0: Friday. Yes. Ready for the weekend, ready for a new month tomorrow, August 1st. So August 1st has now become the unofficial start of the Halloween shopping season. I didn't know Halloween had a shopping season. I mean, I guess fall. I do the fall thing. Stores are rolling out Halloween decor and candy a little early. Retailers want more time to sell seasonal merchandise. Many shoppers say they want summer back, and they hope Halloween just waits a little longer. Well, you know, it doesn't mean you have to buy it. That's like Christmas. I always think everybody's like, they start earlier and earlier every year. No, they don't. They don't. Just don't buy it yet. That's all. Just refrain. Say, I'm going to wait. It's a little bit too soon for me. So I'm going to enjoy summer. I'm going to put it off for a little while. That's all you got to do. Coming up in a few, Marketplace price check. 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Be the right caller. And you're going to win a prize pack that has movie passes in it to the district center. So you'll win those along with Utz Brand snacks and Pepsi products. That's coming up in just a few minutes. Your weather's after the break.
1: 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Kona Big Wave is an American blonde golden ale with tropical fruit notes. 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The grand prize winner will be drawn Monday, August 10th, 2026. 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
6: Valley weather. Beautiful start to the weekend in central Pennsylvania. It's going to get a little toasty out there, though, this afternoon. Temperatures climbing to near 90 degrees. Hi, it's Storm Tracker 16, Chief Meteorologist Kurt Aaron with your central Pennsylvania forecast from WNEP-TV. Overnight tonight, some fog. 62 will be the low. Saturday, lots of sunshine early on. We will see some clouds mixing in the afternoon, and we're looking at a high on Saturday near 90. Sunday, have the umbrella ready to go. Scattered showers will be possible. Temps topping out near 80. Have a great weekend.
0: All right, will do. Thanks, Kurt. Right now, sunshine, 83 degrees at 1227. WB.

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0: It's on 93.3 WBZD. So do you have any plans for this weekend? There's some good movies showing at the District Cinema. Let's see. They got The Odyssey. That's showing. Spider-Man, Brand New Day. That's showing. Also Moana. I want to see Moana. I do. Young Washington. Yes. I heard that is so good. And there are just a few of the movies that are playing this weekend at the cinema. The District Cinema. And I'm going to give away 2 tickets to the District Cinema and some Utz brand snacks and some Pepsi products. It's time to play. Marketplace price check. Let's take a caller here. Good afternoon, WBZD. How are you?
1: I'm fine.
0: Oh, there you are. Okay. So I picked an item on Marketplace price check, and you tell me if the price is higher or lower, and that's how you win with Marketplace price check. You ready?
1: Yep.
0: I found a foosball table. Oh, my gosh. It always reminds me of Waterboy. Remember Waterboy and Kathy Bateman?
1: Yes, I do.
0: Football's a devil. All right. Foosball table. It is listed for $10. Foosball table for $10. It looks like it's in good shape. What do you think? Higher or lower?
1: Is it a full size or like a table?
0: It is a full size foosball table.
1: Higher.
0: Is it higher? Let me check and see.
2: Yes! Yes! Yes!
0: Well, that means you got it right. You got it right. Congratulations.
1: Thank you. This is Jerry from Northumberland.
0: All right, Jerry. Yeah, the foosball table is $30 in case you're interested. Jerry from Northumberland, you got it right. So you are a winner. Just hang on the line so I can get your information. Congratulations.
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0: Cover Boy working for the weekend. Excuse me, going out to Michelle and the girls at UPMC. Michelle was actually on her way to Tobias Park with the grandkids. She said she won tickets from us, and she was calling me up to thank me for that, too. So keep listening for your chance to win tickets. We have Tobias tickets. We have tickets for Deb Grosso's, Knoebels, your summertime fun, all right here. Also, your traffic reports. 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

93.3. Well, if you like live music, how about free live music? How's that sound? Outside the Rapaz Band, the Rapaz Band's Star Spangled Concert Sunday in Brandon Park. It's going to start at 7 o'clock. Now, it's free. Just bring your lawn chair. Right now, it's Toto.

0: WBZD. All right, so let's talk fashion. What decade? What decade had the best fashion? What do you think, huh? The 60s got 7% of the vote. 70s got 8%. The 80s won. The 80s, or they were tied with the 90s. I thought the 90s, I like the 80s myself. The 2010s got 7%, and the 2020s got 10%. I like the 60s myself. You know, I don't dress that way, but I like that hippie look. You know, I start dressing like hippies, but definitely the 80s. You got the leg warmers, the big hair, and all the neon colors. And, man, makes me just want to go home and get my 80s wardrobe out.
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9: Beautiful start to the weekend in central Pennsylvania. Gonna get a little toasty out there, though, this afternoon. Temperatures climbing to near 90 degrees. Hi, I'm Storm Tracker 16G meteorologist Kurt Aaron with your central Pennsylvania forecast from WNEP-TV. Overnight tonight, some fog. 62 will be the low. Saturday, lots of sunshine early on. We will see some clouds mixed in the afternoon, and we're looking at a high on Saturday near 90. Sunday, have the umbrella ready to go. Scattered showers will be possible. Temps topping out near 80. Have a great weekend.
0: Oh, Kurt, you too. Lots of sunshine out there. 85 degrees at 126.

93.3. So did you have a Rubik's Cube when you were younger? Remember the Rubik's Cubes? Well, a champion speed cuber, it's a thing. Speed cuber recently reclaimed a Guinness World Record after solving a Rubik's Cube in 11.56 seconds while blindfolded. What? His name's Tommy Cherry. 11.56 seconds. I can do it pretty quick. All I do is I take the stickers off and I put them on that side, take the other stickers off on that side, they all match, and bam! It's all together. I'm a speed cuber.

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0: 23. Congratulations to you. You're caller 9.
1: Good.
0: Yeah, good. You just got a 12-pack of Kona Big Wave beer. Who am I talking to?
1: Jake.
0: All right, Jake. You're also going in there. You're now registered for that pool package from MMA Pools. We're drawing a winner for that on Monday, August 10th. Where are you calling from, Jake?
1: Hughesville.
0: Oh, swimming sounds so good right now. I could just, like, run across a field and do a big old cannonball into a pool. I won't do that, though. It would hurt the pool, and it would probably take out all the water. But, yeah, we're giving away that pool package, and it comes with a 15-foot carbon diamond series above-ground pool. It's valued at more than $8,000, and it includes the Hayward Pro Series filter, ladder, liner, pool kit, and winter cover. Everything from man-made pools at 466 East 3rd Street in Williamsport. So we'll find out who wins that on Monday, August 10th. Good luck. Get all the details at WBZD.com if you're not sure how to play along.
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0: for fears. Everybody wants to rule the world on 93.3 WBZD. So if you're looking for a great show, some great music, entertainment, make sure you check out the Journey Bank Community Arts Center. Check out their website. They have some good shows coming to the stage. Government Mule, Kicking in Your Soul Summer Tour. That is happening on this Sunday. A lot of people excited about that show. And then the Beatles versus Stone, a long debate. Lives on. It's a musical showdown. Beatles versus Stones. They're not going to be able to make the show, but you'll like it. It's Saturday, September 12th. You're going to hear all the great music from them. If you like Pink Floyd, Brit Floyd, The Moon, The Wall Beyond, that show's on the 19th of September. You got the Rocket Man Show, Elton John Tribute Band happening on October 3rd. Lots of other ones, too. Something for everybody. 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

ZZ Top on 93.3 WBZD, August 1st tomorrow. I know, it just moves too fast. Time just keeps on flying by. I'm not even going to think about December. No way. Not yet. Here's Collective Soul.

0: 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Well, here's a great way to enjoy some amazing rides while supporting a great local cause. Tomorrow, you can join the Vineyard Car, Truck, and Bike Show. It's going to happen at the Vineyard Community Activity Center, 99 Sherman Street in Muncie. Spectators are admitted free, and all proceeds help support the Vineyard Youth Activity Center. Vehicle registrations from 10 a.m. until noon with a $15 entry fee. Awards will be presented at 3 o'clock. 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
5: Valley weather. Beautiful start to the weekend in central Pennsylvania. It's going to get a little toasty out there, though, this afternoon. Temperatures climbing to near 90 degrees. Hi, Storm Tracker 16G meteorologist Kurt Aaron with your central Pennsylvania forecast from WNEP-TV. Overnight tonight, some fog. 62 will be the low. Saturday, lots of sunshine early on. We will see some clouds mixing in the afternoon, and we're looking at a high on Saturday near 90. Sunday, have the umbrella ready to go. Scattered showers will be possible. Temps topping out near 80. Have a great weekend.

0: Dave Winwood, Higher Love on 93.3 WBZD. Well, don't miss our public affairs show, In Touch. Freddie Hammer is your host, and she does an awesome job. And it airs Sunday morning, 7 o'clock, and it focuses on life in and around Lycoming County. It's brought to you by Geisinger, Muncie, and Jersey Shore. 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That's In Touch this Sunday at 7. And we're going to go to GreatLakesWindSymphony.org to get more information about them. 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

0: Ambrosia, How Much I Feel on 93.3 WBZD. That's going to wrap things up for me on this Friday afternoon for the week. I'm ready to get my weekend underway. I hope you are too. I hope you have some plans. You get out there and enjoy them. Enjoy life. Make some memories. Spend some time with friends, family, or heck, if you have more time spending time by yourself, do that too. Whatever it takes to get that R&R in there to refuel for the beginning of the week. Don't forget to keep it tuned here, though. We have Julie tomorrow, 10 to 3 o'clock. Make sure you tune into her for your Saturday. Sean Carey's up next. Also, traffic updates coming up between 3 and 5 o'clock with Maverick. Have a fantastic weekend. I'll talk to you again on Monday.
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6: Valley weather. Beautiful start to the weekend in central Pennsylvania. It's going to get a little toasty out there, though, this afternoon. Temperatures climbing to near 90 degrees. Hi, Storm Tracker 16G, meteorologist Kurt Aaron, with your central Pennsylvania forecast from WNEP-TV. Overnight tonight, some fog. 62 will be the low. Saturday, lots of sunshine early on. We will see some clouds mixing in the afternoon, and we're looking at a high on Saturday near 90. Sunday, have the umbrella ready to go. Scattered showers will be possible. Temps topping out near 80. Have a great weekend.

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0: Classic Hits 93.3, and coming up tomorrow, the Lady Longhorns 16U softball team will be hosting tryouts for Williamsport area players from 5 to 7 p.m. Again, that's tomorrow at the Loyal Sock High softball field in Short Park at 2301 Northway Road, Loyal Sock. 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

0: 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Congratulations to Billy Idol finally getting into the Rock and Roll Hall of Fame as a member of the class of 2026. Billy Idol's been out on the road, and how about this? Devo opening up for Billy, and they'll both be at Montage and Music 1 week from tonight on August the 7th, and tickets are still available through Ticketmaster, but from what I hear, they're going fast.
1: Time for the Backyard Broadcasting traffic update. Be advised that a bridge and road resurfacing project continues on the bridges carrying Route 220 over Quinishockney Run in Woodward Township. Starting Monday, contractors will be placing asphaltic plugs at both ends of the Route 220 bridges in both north and southbound directions. You can expect single lane conditions. Also, the two-year highway improvement project continues on Interstate 180 in the city, along with Loyal Sock, Fairfield Township, and Montour. Now, next week, contractors will be installing shoulder rumble strips, installing expansion dam material, and removing erosion and settlement controls in the north and southbound lanes of Route 15 during overnight hours. You can expect alternating lane restrictions on Route 15 northbound and southbound between the Route 220 Interstate 180 interchange and the 4th Street overpass. As always, you should be alert, slow down, and drive with caution through those work zones. 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

93.3 WBZD. We're getting closer to finding out who the Pennsylvania Little League Baseball champion will be. That team eventually then will go to Connecticut for the Mid-Atlantic Tournament. Mid-Atlantic winner will advance to the Little League Baseball World Series opening day a few weeks away, Wednesday, August 19th, with 20 teams from across the globe going for the title on August 30th at 3 p.m. in Lominee Stadium.

0: 93.3 WBZD. Jakey will kick off the first full week of August on Monday live after 5 a.m. He'll also have the lyrical lesson so you can wake and win just after 7:20. And your shot at that $25 gift certificate for Antlers on the Water, 610 Antlers Lane. Antlers on the Water, great food, live entertainment, Williamsport's favorite spot. 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
1: 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The grand prize winner will be drawn Monday, August 10th, 2026. 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
0: Good afternoon.

0: Time for your backyard broadcasting traffic update. Be advised that a bridge rehab project is set to begin on the bridge carrying Route 54 over the river in Montgomery, Muncy Creek Township. Starting on Tuesday of next week, Route 54 will be closed between 1st Street in Montgomery and River Road while the contractor begins removing the existing bridge deck. Additional work includes curb repairs, replacement of joint seals, replacement of bridge deck, approach work, and line painting. A detour using Route 54, Interstate 180, and Route 405 will be in place for the duration of the bridge work. Also in Montgomery, the resurfacing project continues next week between South Main Street and Brick Church Road. During the week, contractors will continue miscellaneous cleanup work on Montgomery Street and Route 405 towards Muncie. The remaining work will be performed between Browse Road and Brick Church Road in Clinton Township. You're expecting to see single lane conditions with flagging during daytime hours when that work is being performed. As always, be alert, slow down, expect delays in travel, and drive with caution. 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
1: weather. Beautiful start to the weekend in central Pennsylvania. It's going to get a little toasty out there, though, this afternoon. Temperatures climbing to near 90 degrees. Hi, Storm Tracker 16, Chief Meteorologist Kurt Aaron with your central Pennsylvania forecast from WNEP-TV. Overnight tonight, some fog. 62 will be the low. Saturday, lots of sunshine early on. We will see some clouds mixing in the afternoon, and we're looking at a high on Saturday near 90. Sunday, have the umbrella ready to go. Scattered showers will be possible. Temps topping out near 80. Have a great weekend.

Last weekend was a terrific weather weekend. Looks like we've got another one in store to crank up August. So it doesn't matter what you got planned. 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

0: On the freeway, on the beltway, on the Golden Strip, driving into the weekend. 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And how about lifting off tomorrow morning with a great breakfast? So head into the Muncie Lodge, 299 at 28 Brummer Pond Road. 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

0: 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Welcome into the weekend liftoff and Sean. And how about a pool for your backyard? 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

0: 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A lot of people fired up for Government Mules Sunday night. It's the show at the Journey Bank Community Arts Center in downtown Williamsport. And looking ahead for future live music events, an incredible Pink Floyd tribute band, Brit Floyd. 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And heading into October, the Elton John tribute, The Rocket Man Show. 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And the always popular Get the Lead Out, the Led Zeppelin tribute band, on October 24th. 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
3: Exciting things are happening at Antlers on the Water, 610 Antlers Lane in Williamsport. 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
1: Weather. Beautiful start to the weekend in central Pennsylvania. It's going to get a little toasty out there, though, this afternoon. Temperatures climbing to near 90 degrees. Hi, Storm Tracker 16, Chief Meteorologist Kurt Aaron with your central Pennsylvania forecast from WNEP-TV. Overnight tonight, some fog. 62 will be the low. Saturday, lots of sunshine early on. We will see some clouds mixing in the afternoon, and we're looking at a high on Saturday near 90. Sunday, have the umbrella ready to go. Scattered showers will be possible. Temps topping out near 80. Have a great weekend.

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Yep, they'll be taken to those flatbed trucks. We'll find them in downtown Williamsport at the 2026 Grand Slam Parade, stepping off at 5 p.m. at the corner of Maynard and West 4th Williamsport, Tuesday, August 18th. We'll see you there with 93.3.

0: 93.3 WBZD taking it to the streets this weekend. Northumberland County and Sunbury, how are you? Susquehanna Greenway Outdoor Expo at the Shikellamy State Park Marina. 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Over 50 booths featuring activities, outdoor gear, plenty of information for every adventure enthusiast. There will be hands-on clinics, demos on hiking, biking, paddling, climbing, camping, and so much more. And delicious food from local food trucks. 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

0: That's more like it. The weekend is here, 93.3 WBZD. And when we wrap up the weekend on Sunday night, we've got Freedom Songs, Command Songs, and the biggest songs from 35 years ago this month in 1991. 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

0: 93.3 WBZD, the Williamsport Crosscutters, wrap up their series on the road tonight at Mahoning Valley, but they will be back at Journey Bank Ballpark at Historic Bowman Field tomorrow and Sunday for a quick two-game set with the Trenton Thunder, and then a three-game series Tuesday, Wednesday, Thursday next week against West Virginia. Thursday night will be belly-busting night and an appearance from world champion eater Joey Chestnut. Yeah, Jaws is going to be in town. Look out. And get your tickets now. 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The Cutters have already qualified for the MLB Draft League Championship game. That'll be winner take all, one game only, on Wednesday night, September the 2nd at the Bow at 6:35. We'll see you there. 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
1: 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The grand prize winner will be drawn Monday, August 10th, 2026. 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
2: Weather. Your AccuWeather forecast. Tonight will be partly cloudy with a low of 62. Tomorrow, expect times of sun and clouds with a high of 87. Tomorrow night will be cloudy and humid with a low of 72. Moving on to Sunday, it'll be mostly cloudy, breezy, and humid with a couple of thunderstorms in the afternoon and a high of 81. Monday will bring mostly cloudy skies and humidity along with a couple of showers and a thunderstorm with a high of 79. Tuesday will continue with mostly cloudy and humid conditions featuring a passing shower and a high of 83. For AccuWeather, I'm meteorologist Jason Catarina. W-

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0: 93.3 WBZD and Survivor. He is a true survivor and an ultimate competitor and a fantastic American. Kevin Bittenbender of Montgomery, retired U.S. Army Sergeant Major. And he'll be talking about his dealing with PTSD and so much more at a special mental health awareness program. It is Tuesday night, 6:30 at the Eagle Grange Hall, East Blind Road, right off of Route 15 in Montgomery, open to the public. 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Well, don't forget to send the information over to us. 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All right, so Teddy B is going to enjoy a four-day weekend. How'd he pull that off? Barbara Evans. Well, we get the benefits of Barbara, and she will infotain you tonight and also Monday night, too, after 7. So we look forward to that. And we look forward to getting back with you on Monday. Have an awesome weekend. See you next month, 93.3.
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Ted Bennett has a few days off, so I'm filling in. 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
7: Your AccuWeather forecast. Tonight will be partly cloudy with a low of 62. Tomorrow, expect times of sun and clouds with a high of 87. Tomorrow night will be cloudy and humid with a low of 72. Moving on to Sunday, it'll be mostly cloudy, breezy, and humid with a couple of thunderstorms in the afternoon and a high of 81. Monday will bring mostly cloudy skies and humidity along with a couple of showers and a thunderstorm with a high of 79. Tuesday will continue with mostly cloudy and humid conditions featuring a passing shower and a high of 83. For AccuWeather, I'm meteorologist Jason Catarina.
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0: 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Looking ahead, there's a lot of great things happening at the Journey Bank Community Arts Center. Right away, I'll tell you, the website is caclive.com. Coming up this Sunday, Government Mule. Also on the 12th of September, Beatles versus the Stones, a musical showdown. Two tribute bands going at it. And Britt Floyd, The Moon, The Wall, and Beyond is on Saturday, September 19th. The 25th, we take things a little bit more orchestral. It's Outlander in Concert, Echoes Through the Highlands. Again, caclive.com, so you can learn more about some culture that you can get right here in the Susquehanna Valley.
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0: Pink Houses and John Mellencamp, 93.3 WBZD. So what are your Friday and weekend plans? Are you catching the new Spider-Man, Brand New Day movie, or maybe The Odyssey? Lots of movies are out. Summertime's still here. A good day for drive-ins if you're going to hit the drive-in. On the way from Classic Hits 93.3, Tracy Chapman. We'll also hear from Kool and the Gang, Phil Collins, and more.
1: 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I didn't notice it until I looked at Marge, and her makeup had melted to the point that she had eyes on her cheeks and lips on her chin. I said, "Marge, put your face back where it belongs. You look like a Picasso." 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